0: Sparsat-Radio.
1: I'm waiting up, saving all my precious time. 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

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It's getting kinda late, but the ladies want some more. Oh my, good lord.